0: You'll hear songs just like that on Sunday Morning Rewind.
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1: Case Files.
0: Okay. Well, let's see what's happening in the world of music. We will tell you who sang at Taylor and Travis Kelce's wedding. Maybe they shouldn't have.

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Today's best country coming up after Faith Hill. The latest in country music news. There's a big, huge artist did one of those secret shows. Tell you about that coming up.

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Have you got your sticker yet that can win you $1,000? 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We're not going to just give it to you. We'll tell you after Travis Tritt. Take it easy.

0: Today's best country, Country 104.9. We had that huge storm roll in on Wednesday night. It was huge, too. It went from like here all the way into Toronto. There was a lot of damage. It was massive, and a lot of roads were closed. A lot of trees were downed. Police were telling people just to stay off the roads. There were so many incidents.
1: Still thousands of power outages across Huron County this morning. No estimate when the power is going to be back on.
0: So there was a road that was closed, Perth Road 113. Somebody went on that road, and they're driving along, and guess what? Bam! Banged into a tree. Airbags went off, and their window was smashed. They went on to a closed road.
1: One of those situations where there is no one to blame but you.
0: No, you closed means closed, right? Yeah, it doesn't mean, well, not for me. It's for other people.
1: Yeah.
0: Yeah, it's not closed for me because I want to use that road. But it's close for the other people.
1: Reminds me of my dad a little bit.
0: Really? Is he stubborn?
1: Yeah. Where do you think I get it from, buddy?
0: Oh, yeah.
1: No, but he used to do like reckless stuff behind the wheel. And we'd be like, you can't do that. He's like, I'm an experienced driver. He drove cab for a while. So he's been behind the wheel probably more hours than I ever will be. But dumb. My dad was not a smart man.
0: Well, and the other reason this is dumb is because I don't believe insurance covers the damage when you're on a closed road.
1: Thankfully, we don't have to find out, but this person will. So when you see a road closed sign, please don't drive on it. We care about your safety also. The insurance, it's going to kill you. Got your news update in minutes.
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0: 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Dusty on duty. Don't forget every Sunday morning. 9 till noon. It's the Sunday morning rewind going back a few years. 90-ish music. Early Alan Jackson. Early Garth Brooks. Randy Travis, Clint Black, some great stuff. Yeah, that's Sunday morning, 9 till noon with Rick Ringer. 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